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It was reckless and we

0: 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Dit is Connect.
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0: 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It will soon pass, whatever it is. 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
2: Met Connect voel je je overal thuis.